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0: cities all across the country are celebrating the World Cup. It is Nightly with Jade and Tyler. And Jade, we got an awesome World Cup drinking game if you want to get a little tipsy watching the matches.
1: Uh-oh. I'm nervous, but I'm listening because I'm bringing this into my house for sure. What are the rules?
0: So here's the deal. So if a goal is scored, which doesn't happen often, I mean, some games it could, like, some there's a lot of goals, some there's none. But if a goal's scored, you got to finish your drink in your hand.
1: Woo! They like to get to it. I see what you guys doing.
0: If there is a red card, that's a player getting ejected from the game. A red card, you have to do 2 shots of liquor of your choice.
1: Oh my gosh. Soccer fans, y'all are crazy with the celebration. My stomach is already quivering.
0: And red cards aren't that often, so you shouldn't have to worry about that. But the yellow cards, there are often yellow cards in matches, and you have to do 1 shot if you see a yellow card.
1: This is a game that probably needs to be played only at home, because if you try this in the stadium stands, I don't know if you're going to be able to stand after that.
0: And also, here's something. Like, everyone must drink a mouthful each time there's a corner kick. Those are a lot. Or a shot on target. So basically, they're saying take a sip for every shot on goal.
1: As soon as my friend group looks away at the TV, Tyler, I'm putting water in my vodka. I'm swapping it out. Ain't no way I can drink all of that.
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3: The U.S. Treasury quietly released its official financial report for 2025. It appears by its own numbers, the U.S. government seems insolvent. It's reported that the Treasury shows about $6 trillion in assets and over $47 trillion in liabilities. Add it all up, and it looks like the U.S. owes more than $130 trillion it doesn't have. 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
2: It's Nightly with Jade and Tyler, and T, we have come such a long way from our era, like 80s, 90s babies growing up. It was a flex in the 2000s to have a TAN membership, especially if your gym had one for free. It was like, whoa, you were really winning. And then, you know, we got a little older and we started getting into the spray tans. And that was so much better for the skin because people back in the day, remember, they didn't care if they were going to get skin cancer. It's like, I got to be dark.
3: Yeah. I even dated a lot of women that worked at tanning salons. I feel like that was like the job for like early 20s if you're a woman.
2: Definitely. You were a cool girl if you had a job at one of those.
3: Well, now Gen Z's, you know, they're all about the maxing, and now they are tan maxing.
2: Tan maxing. We've made so much progress with skincare. We're going backwards?
3: So, yeah, TikTok's For You page is full of tanfluencers who use apps to track UV index windows to document their sun exposure and even are taking tanning pills.
2: You know what? Now that you mention it, I actually did see some strange videos recently. There's a trend called, like, the silver tan or the metal tan. Like, people are getting this super dark, like Tin Man colored tan, and is just extreme. But the one that I saw that was even wilder than that is there's some sort of substance that people use when they're training in the gym or they're athletes that are trying to build up, and it's called like MIT or MI1, something like that. But MI2 is either, I think it's a shot. It's a shot that people are taking to make them tan, Tyler. And when I tell you people are getting strangely dark, like it looks super, super weird. It's like, did you get that in the sun? Or I don't know. It's strange.
3: It's funny you say that because a dermatologist in this story says there's no such thing as a safe tan. Tanning is packaged like a beauty routine. It's literally your skin saying, I'm being damaged. Let me produce more pigment to try to protect myself.
2: Yeah, that's wild when you put it like that because we try to get as dark as possible and literally all we're doing is frying ourselves.
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0: Tyler, I don't know if you have an irrational fear that visits your brain on a frequent basis, but every night when I take my dogs out, I scan the woods, I scan the trees, looking for an alien to look back at me, I swear to God. Like, at this point, I don't know if I'm trying to, like, manifest an experience, which I don't think I'll ever be ready for, but I know there's life beyond this planet, and I just wonder if they're already here walking amongst us.
1: What are you, like, trying to look in the woods and trying to find E.T.?
0: Yes!
1: You gonna put them in your bicycle and ride around?
0: I would love to bring them around and show them all around the city. Yes.
1: I'm not sure I'm buying it. And we got some more stats from CBS News. Since they released those UFO files, they did a new study. Nearly two-thirds, 63% of Americans believe, they're on your side, Jade, that there's intelligent life on other planets.
0: You know what I do find kind of crazy, though, Tyler? When we were growing up, it was so mythical. Like, we wanted to believe those, you know, on all those unsolved mysteries and all the crazy conspiracy shows. But now, here we are. Generations later, and we have proof, like, coming out from the government, and it's still not, like, as big of a topic of conversation as I think it would be.
1: Oh.
0: But what it is, I'm curious to know, why do you not believe? Because many people don't. Many people are like, no.
1: You mean this very black and white dot in a video for 25 seconds? That's why I don't believe it. What the hell is it? It's just a dot. I can't see anything.
0: To your point, I think that the majority of people who does not believe it feels exactly the same way you do. It's like, after all the freaking technology we have, you telling me ain't nobody ever gotten a clear photo ever? But that's where my mind works overtime, and I'm like, yeah, because the aliens have already tapped into your cloud and they deleted it. Tyler, I need you to get on board.
1: I'm gonna need you to lay off the weed.
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1: This was trending online today. It got me thinking, and I'm going to ask you, Jade. So people are rating themselves on a scale of 1 to 10, and 2% of people said that they would rate themselves a 10. I mean, that's pretty cocky and arrogant, right?
2: It's definitely a lot of self-love, yeah.
1: So what would you rate yourself on a scale of 1 to 10, Jade?
2: It's such a strange question, because I feel like to certain people, we might be fine-ish. And then to others, are like, nah, no. So I don't know. It's truly in the eyes of the beholder. I couldn't say.
1: Honestly, aren't we all like 6 and 7s?
2: We all 6, 7, 6, 7, 6, 7?
1: Yeah.
2: Well, tell me more about the people that just swear they are a dime and they know it. Because this is definitely making me think about those street videos of all those street interviews where they're like, what do you rate yourself? And it's very interesting to see how people respond.
1: So yeah, in this poll, that's what it said. It's 2% of people said they would rate themselves a 10. 3% of people said they would rate themselves a 1, which is, that's hideous. Yeah. Middle of the road, 47%. Like I said, 6 or 7 is, you know, our average. That should be our average. And in this article, it says, yeah, kids, shut up. 6, 7. We get it. In terms of conventional attractiveness, I'm a 2 or 3, but in my boyfriend's eyes, I'm a 10. So like you said, it's, you know, eyes of the beholder.
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0: With the World Cup underway, it is Nightly with Jaden Tyler. All these countries have come to the United States, Mexico, or Canada. And it's funny, I saw a story the other day. Depending on the country's wealth is where they're staying. For instance, Argentina, the defending World Cup champs, they bought out a giant four-star hotel. And then you look at teams like Algeria. No disrespect to the Doubletree Inn, but there's a difference where that Doubletree Inn still has guests, while the Argentina hotel, they booked the players. That's it. They rented it out.
1: Whew. I'm enjoying some of these things because they're things I've never really thought about. But what kind of money are we talking, period? Because, like, do they get money for winning games? I've never even thought about that.
0: Yeah, they get big money. They get paid. So let's see here. So let's start with fourth place. That fourth place team in the World Cup comes home with $27 million.
1: Wow.
0: Third place, $29 million. The runner-up takes $33 million. And the World Cup champion will take home $50 million. That's the largest single prize in World Cup history.
1: Damn! What a payday. I wonder how the splits are amongst the team. That's my question.
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0: You know, money's always a touchy subject. Like, you know, when people are like, hey, how much money do you make? Or guessing how much money. Like, worry about yourself. I feel like it's Nightly with Jaden and Tyler. And there was a study that came out, and I'm not sure how I feel about it. It's how much money Americans have in the bank.
1: Uh-oh. I feel like it's going to get a little messy, but let's see.
0: It says the typical American household has about $8,000 in the bank. Americans under 35 have a median about $5,400 in the bank, while 65 to 74 age bracket. It has about $13,000 in the bank. I feel like that's not a lot of money, and I'm not rich by any means, right?
1: See, as you were reading those, I'm like, okay, I'm doing a lot better than I thought, because yeah, that is lower than I expected. And the first thing that came to mind as you were rolling out those numbers, I was thinking of those videos of people getting approached on the street on Instagram. They're like, are you comfortable with sharing how much you have in your account? First of all, I would never be on one of those videos. What the hell? But I do like to see. I do enjoy seeing like what other people my age make, so I can feel like, am I good? Am I up? Am I down? It is interesting, but those do seem kind of low, so I guess we're all right. Hopefully that made somebody in the car feel better too, shoot.
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1: You've played it cool and I've played it dumb. 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

0: 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Welcome to another hour of your hit music. 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

0: 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Welcome to another hour of your hit music. 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
1: Me not working hard. Yeah, right, picture that with a Kodak. Or better yet, go to Times Square, take a picture of me with a Kodak. 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
4: Fudge.
5: Fudge. What fudge?
1: Fudge Day today.
4: Ooh. Ah, fudge.
6: Hot fudge.
7: I love your fudge.
8: Only I didn't say fudge.
9: Yeah. Temper fudge.
1: Yes.
10: Ah, fudge.
11: Fudge.
12: In honor of National Fudge Day,
1: fudge makers.
13: Fudge it up.
14: Right now.
15: It's showtime.
16: What the fudge?
1: What the fudge?
16: Good morning.
1: Happy Tuesday.
16: Yeah. Wasn't Fudge Monday.
1: Mm-mm. No, it
16: wasn't.
1: But
16: it is a Fudge Tuesday. Yeah? Who's excited?
1: Me. It's me.
16: Good morning and welcome to the Mojo Radio Show. We've got first thing this morning on the text line, two things. One, Laura texted in. She says, Sam, about a month ago, they changed my hours from 7 to 3 to 6 to 2. I miss your Mojo's witty banter on my way into work.
1: Oh, Laura.
16: And she's got crying emojis on there.
1: We miss you. I'm so sorry to hear that. You know what? Send us your boss's info. We're gonna send some info.
16: Just, yeah. Your boss is going to have to do better.
1: Yeah.
16: Wingnut text in.
1: Oh, did he?
16: Wingnut says, good Tuesday morning to my good buddy. And I haven't sent a hello to the heartbeat of the Tennessee Valley in a while. Just saying, it's a great day to have a great day.
1: I miss him.
16: Yeah.
1: Hello. Papa.
16: That's my guy. Papa. He's been on an adventure the last couple of days.
1: Oh, has he?
16: Did I not tell you?
1: No.
16: His truck caught fire.
1: What?
16: Yeah, the truck that he hauls stuff in.
1: Yeah.
16: The trailer caught fire. Like, I mean,
1: oh my
16: big
1: gosh.
16: Fire.
1: Like, is he okay?
16: Yeah, he's fine. He's fine.
1: Oh, goodness.
16: Smells like soot. But other than that,
1: right.
16: He's fine.
1: Goodness.
16: Tired, probably, because it happened just outside of Tuscaloosa, I guess.
1: Oh, jeez.
16: And, so he's been very busy. Very busy man. But anyway, I'm glad you're okay. Sam's glad you're okay.
1: Absolutely.
16: And I had to remind him like three times yesterday that it was Monday.
1: Oh, my gosh. Bless it.
16: Yeah. That's how tired he was, is that he kept thinking that he was at least a day ahead where he really was.
1: Yeah.
16: He's like, wait a second. It's still Monday? I said, it's been Monday the last three times we've talked.
1: Wow. Bless his heart.
16: Joseph says, Wingnut is too optimistic in the morning. No, buddy. You got to be optimistic, man. You got to have a good attitude. You got to have a good outlook. Come on, man. We talked about this yesterday.
1: Hmm.
16: Yeah?
1: Mm-hmm.
16: You're not engaging him at all, are you?
1: Mm-mm.
16: See what you've done, Joseph? You see? You see what you've done?
1: At a concerts in the park last night.
16: Oh, you did. How did that go?
1: It was, man, what a crowd.
16: Yeah?
1: Yeah, it was the Rocket City Jazz Band.
16: Okay.
1: And then after intermission was Groove.
16: Oh, okay. And I've seen Groove many times.
1: Yeah.
16: Really good.
1: Great job. It was a lot of fun. So,
16: okay. Very good.
1: People stopping by. I saw Miss Kathy.
16: Did you?
1: Miss Kathy came by.
16: Okay.
1: So, it's always fun to meet our text line listeners, you know what I mean? The ones that we get to interact and put faces with the text. So
16: absolutely.
1: It was a lot. But I've already met Miss Kathy before, but it was always good to see her.
16: All right. Very cool.
1: Yeah.
16: All right. We're going to do a Mojo Morning Mindbender here in just a few moments, giving you an opportunity to win some movie passes. Tyler texted in, we need to make Joseph an adjective or something, like being a Joseph.
1: I like it.
16: Stop being a Joseph.
1: Yes, I like that.
16: Don't make me beat your Joseph into the dirt.
1: That's good with Tyler. Good job. Good job.
16: All right, then. See what optimism can give you?
1: See?
16: All right. Mojo Morning Mindbender's coming up next. Be ready to dial and win.

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0: just wanna dive.
1: I just wanna dive into our pool.
0: Oh, bless.
1: Just gotta get it done so I can swim.
0: Yes.
1: 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We got a Mojo Morning Mindbender for you. Before you get that, I learned something interesting yesterday.
0: Let's hear it.
1: My buddy Tony told me something. I was like, nah, that's not true. And then I researched it, and he's right. Do you know that in the state of Alabama, every car is required to have windshield wipers? However, your car is not required to have a windshield.
0: I'm sorry. What?
1: I know.
0: Stop like, it.
1: Make it make sense.
0: What?
1: Yeah.
0: Wait, what?
1: Every car on the road in Alabama is required to have windshield wipers. However, your car is not required to have a windshield.
0: Wait, I'm looking up that second part.
1: I looked it up. It's true. It's true.
0: A windshield. All right. In Alabama.
1: Yeah. What'd you find?
0: Alabama law does not require every car to have a windshield.
1: That's right.
0: What?
1: However, it does require every car to have windshield wipers.
0: Must have a working wiper system controlled by the driver.
1: There you go. Is that not the craziest thing?
0: And this is why we get made fun of.
1: I'm just saying.
0: This is exactly
1: if you're
0: the
1: rolling
0: why.
1: Down the road with no windshield, but your windshield wipers are going.
0: I'm gonna have them going, man.
1: I'm just saying. They're not windshield wipers at that point. They're just wipers. They're not even wipers.
0: They're waving.
1: They're just you're just waving at other vehicles. You're not wiping anything.
0: Wow. Man. All right.
1: They're like little raindrop bats.
0: Yeah.
1: You know, they're just trying to hit the raindrops or something. I don't know what that is the craziest thing. I didn't think it was true. When he said it, I'm like, dude, stop saying words. That sounds stupid.
0: Yeah.
1: And then I looked it up. I was like, he's right. That's crazy.
0: Oh, man. I'm just reading a little bit more of it. Yeah.
1: Yeah.
0: Okay.
1: There you go. See? Sending everybody down a little rabbit hole this morning.
0: I just want to type in, but why?
1: But why? All right, let's get into the Mojo Morning Mindbender real quick. This is going to be good for a pair of passes to go to Cineplanet 15 Movie Theater. Should you be the first one to give us a call at 866-476-1043 and answer this question correctly? Here it is. One in four adults say they own this item, but have no idea where it is right now. One in four adults say they own this item, but have no idea where it is right now. You think you know the answer or you'd like to take a guess? Give us a call, 866-476-1043.
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0: All right, question for you. Why are you still stressing about where to eat before a show at the Orion? 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
2: 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You'll be glad you did.
0: If you've got a kiddo with energy to burn this summer, I found the perfect place for them. 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

0: You a grown man. Stop talking about girls' dolls.
1: He's not.
0: Good morning, American Girl dolls. That's what he's talking about. Everybody knows. Good morning. Welcome to the Mojo Radio Show. It is 6:38 right now. And our temperature, it's actually comfortable outside. Mm-hmm. It's 66 degrees.
1: A high of 83 with sun and clouds mixed throughout our day.
0: All right. We have a Mojo Morning Mind Bender out there. Go to the phones real quick, see if we can find us a winner. And if not, well, we'll keep trying for a little bit anyway. Let's see what we got. What's going on, Keith? You doing all right?
2: I'm doing excellent. How you doing this morning?
0: I'm doing fantabulous as well. You ready to answer this question?
2: Well, I'm ready to give it a shot.
0: Okay, 1 in 4 adults say they own this item, but have no idea where it is right now.
2: Would it be tape measure?
0: Ooh, no, not tape measure. That's a good guess, though.
2: All right, y'all have a great day.
0: You too, buddy. He's really angry. He can't find that tape measure. Got so many things I need to know how far away they are.
1: Got so many things to measure.
0: So many measurements to be taken. Looky there.
1: Mm-hmm.
0: Our buddy Pete going back to work today.
1: Yo.
0: Congratulations, Pete. Joseph sent us another law. Alabama, it is illegal to have an ice cream cone in your back pocket at any time. I think I've heard that one before.
1: Yeah.
0: Not only is it illegal, but it's dumb.
1: Yeah.
0: It's really dumb. I know I've tried it. It's not like having pocket pizza. You know, you can have pocket pizza.
1: Right.
0: You know, you just pull a pizza out your pocket and eat that. Mm-hmm. You can't do that with an ice cream cone. You look ridiculous. And Collins, he walks around with pocket hot dogs.
1: Oh, my God. Speaking of Collins.
0: Yeah. He just walks around with a pocket. Just a pocket with a wiener in it. He just pulls it out. He's like, put some mustard on that bad boy. Anytime he wants, he's got a snack. I wouldn't say a healthy snack because it's a hot dog.
1: Yeah. But. Okay. On Messenger, I'm at concerts in the park.
0: Yes.
1: Pete, if you're listening, totally use this one against it because he messes with you all the time. Are you ready?
0: All right, yeah.
1: I get an instant message on Facebook Messenger at 7:28.
0: This is last night.
1: Last night.
0: Okay.
1: I'm at concerts in the park.
0: Okay.
1: And I quote, just say sauce me, daddy. It might work.
0: Just say what?
1: Sauce me, daddy. I'm thinking it's barbecuing. Just sauce me, daddy. It might work. Wait. Explicit word. How do I delete this? No. How? No.
0: What is, I don't understand.
1: I think it was like a voice text.
0: Like he was using a voice to text?
1: On, or it picked up or whatever.
0: Oh.
1: Yeah.
0: Oh.
1: Oh.
0: So he didn't mean to send it at all.
1: No. Hence the, how do I delete this? Wait.
0: And
1: no.
0: What was the first line? Read that first line again.
1: Just say sauce me, daddy. It might work.
0: Okay.
1: I'm hoping that is.
0: That's my former best friend, Collins. I will say he was not talking to me. I want to make that clear.
1: Barbecue.
0: I want to make it clear that I did not record a conversation between he and I. That's not where that came from.
1: I then sent about 50,000. But, yep, he hasn't read that part yet.
0: Yeah, no, he's a. Wow. That's. All right. Well, I am now accepting applications for new best friends because,
1: Wait, how do I delete this?
0: Not trying any of that juice me daddy stuff. I can tell you that right now. That's. No.
1: That's all right. Awesome.
0: Yeah, Mojo Morning Mind Bender. Let's get back to that. Let's get back to that. Let's, you know. My goodness.
1: Stuff. Good stuff.
0: All right, so the Mojo Morning Mind Bender this morning. 1 in 4 adults say they own this item, but they have no idea where it is right now. What do you think it is? Give us a call, 866-476-1043.
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0: 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It is 6:50 right now, temperature-wise, throughout the Tennessee Valley. It's about 67 degrees.
1: A high of 83 today with sunshine and clouds mixed throughout our day.
0: Okay, before we get into our Mojo Morning Mindbender again, I got to tell you, look, I've been trying for like a week to get a hold of my buddy Blake.
1: Oh, yeah?
0: And nothing.
1: Oh.
0: Texted me this morning. He just got back from vacation.
1: He says,
0: I haven't touched my phone in like a week. I'm like, okay, now I relate because okay. I did the exact same thing
1: a week before.
0: That's fair. But when you hear me talking about my buddy Blake and his beautiful wife, Haley, I'm talking about the owners of HBP Electrical, by the way. Great, great family-owned business. These folks are amazing. And if you've got any electrical work that needs to be done, whether it's your home or your business, HBP Electrical, these are the folks that you want to call. I'm actually to ask him, Blake, if they want to come in on the show. I'm trying to get him scheduled to come in and talk.
1: Yeah.
0: Because they do some really cool things, and they're just cool people.
1: Mm-hmm.
0: He introduced me to indoor golf. I had never seen such a thing in my life.
1: Oh, yeah?
0: Yeah. Of course, I didn't play, but I watched him and Haley play for a few minutes.
1: Sure.
0: But, yeah, literally, you pick the golf course way and you play, but it's all inside. It's all virtual reality
1: stuff.
0: That's
1: awesome.
0: It's very cool. But here's the thing. 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Or we've even made it this easy. So you don't have to remember a whole lot. If you'll just dial #250, that's it, and then say, I need electrical help. It'll take you right to HBP Electrical. So #250, dial that, and then say, I need electrical help. All right, let's real quick go to the phone, see if we can find us a winner for our Mojo Morning Mindbender. ZYP, who's this?
2: This is Keith.
0: What's going on, Keith?
1: Keith?
0: Hello,
2: hey there,
0: Keith.
2: Hey there.
0: Hey,
2: are you there?
0: He's driving to a cave somewhere?
2: just a little bit.
0: All right, Keith, let's try this again. Here we go. One in four adults say they own this item, but they have no idea where it is right now.
2: Oh, it's most definitely a flashlight.
0: No, that's not it.
2: Oh, come on now.
0: Right. What are you mad at me for?
2: I'm not mad. I'll call back in a few.
0: All right, then.
1: Oh, Keith.
0: It's all right, buddy. Just keep trying. He's got us on speed dial. So he
1: does he?
0: Yeah, oh, yeah. He's constantly. He's got. Look, watch this. ZYP, who's this?
2: This is Keith.
0: All right, third time's a charm, buddy. What do you think it is?
2: Yes, most definitely. It is a fire extinguisher.
0: No, that's not it.
2: Come on.
0: Dude, you really should know where the fire extinguisher is. I mean, safety third, am I right?
1: Yeah.
2: Right. I knew that was a horrible guess. Y'all have a great day.
0: You too, buddy. Don't speed dial.
1: That was awesome.
0: I mean, let's see. This might be him, too. I don't know. Let's see. ZYP. Who's this?
3: Chris Wiley,
0: what's going on, brother?
3: Not much, man. Headed to work.
0: All right, very cool. One in four adults say they own this item, but have no idea where it is right now.
3: Is it a passport?
0: Yes, passport. There you go. Good job, buddy. You're the big winner. We got a pair of passes for you to go to CinePlanet 15 movie theater, where you can see whatever movie you'd like. All we need from you is the phrase that pays.
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0: Good morning and welcome to the Mojo Radio Show. It's 7:12 right now, and we've got cloudy skies, 68 degrees.
1: A high of 83 today with sun and clouds mixed throughout our day.
0: Trinity text in.
1: Yeah.
0: Can I, he said, can I do a shout out to Riley? And at first we didn't know what he was talking about. He's like, he's the rideshare passenger y'all was talking about yesterday. Yeah. That's Tisha's son-in-law.
1: Yeah.
0: Riley. Don't worry. He's not going to hear it. He's asleep in the car up against the window.
1: Baby B. Adams.
0: Yeah.
1: Cousin.
0: Well, doppelganger. Anyway, pretty sure if she scrolled the picture down to his feet, they'd be dangling, you know?
1: With Crocs.
0: Yeah, with Crocs on. Without a doubt. I love that our listeners are making fun of other listeners. That's great. Like, through us. We're just interpreting things.
1: Yes.
0: That's awesome. All right.
1: I think something else that's pretty great is that our listeners call Brandon Baby B. Adams.
0: Oh,
1: not B. Adams. Baby B. Adams.
0: Look, his full name actually is Big Head Baby B. Adams.
1: Yeah.
0: But that's, you know.
1: Yeah. That's just in the family.
0: Yeah, that's the family thing. Everybody else just calls him Baby B.
1: Baby B. Adams.
0: Or Baby B. Adams, right.
1: That's what everybody refers to him on the text line.
0: Oh, they do it in person.
1: Oh, I know.
0: When I was at Wawaho over the weekend, people came up, wait, is that Baby B. Adams over there? Yes, it is.
1: Oh, my God. And I love that.
0: What gave it away? The child on board sign? Is it on the truck right now?
1: That? Those neon yellow Crocs.
0: What gave it away? The fact that he's over here doing his homework? Like, I don't understand.
1: Where's he got his lunchbox? Yeah. That Katie packed for him.
0: All right.
1: Juice boxes, fruit snack crustables.
0: Love it. All right.
1: Man, good stuff.
0: Let's get into the idiots making headlines. How about that?
2: This is less news and more a public service announcement about what not to do.
3: Whenever I'm about to do something, I think, would an idiot do that? And if they would, I do not do that thing.
4: Is professional idiot a job title now?
2: And this, folks, is why we can't have nice things. It's now time for your idiots making headlines.
1: All right, so you got to picture this.
0: Okay.
1: A gamer is asleep in his bed, middle of the night.
0: Okay.
1: Everything's peaceful.
0: Uh-huh.
1: His PC glowing in the background.
0: Uh-huh.
1: Life is good.
0: Right.
1: Then, bang. Wakes up to shattered glass flying into his face and immediately thinks, well, that's not supposed to happen. Turns out, his neighbor's dog somehow managed to discharge a firearm.
0: What?
1: A dog, yeah. Little good boy accidentally pulled off something straight out of craziness. So the bullet blasted through the wall, headed straight toward the sleeping gamer. But before it could hit him, it slammed into his gaming PC.
0: Oh, no.
1: And not just any part. The RAM stick, it changed the bullet's trajectory. So police told him later that if the computer hadn't been sitting there, the bullet would have likely hit him while he was sleeping.
0: Wow.
1: Yeah. He, in fact, later found the bullet underneath his pillow. Now, the neighbor showed up crying, apologizing, understandably freaking out. So police charged her with criminal negligence, confiscated the gun, and insurance is expected to cover the damage. But the gamer lost a very expensive computer, but gained the world's greatest tech support review. So for getting antivirus problems or software, his PC literally blocked a bullet.
0: I don't know what happened, but Lassie's life took a turn for the worst.
1: Oh, man.
0: Lassie used to be helping Timmy out of a well.
1: Yeah.
0: For those of you that remember. Now. Sniper.
1: Gangster is what he is.
0: A borg. Drive-bys and stuff.
1: That's crazy. Crazy. Hey,
0: what up, dog? You know, birthday parties, they should be fun for everybody, right?
1: Sure.
0: But they stop being fun once you drink an entire handle of Jack Daniels and start shooting at a police helicopter.
1: Oh, okay.
0: Yeah, that happened in California back in 2024. The man's name is Justin Derek Jennings, and he was celebrating his 39th birthday party. He got angry at his family, so he grabbed his gun and he fired an entire magazine into his own apartment. The family called the police, but instead of settling down, Justin went to the second floor and began shooting at a police helicopter for over 20 minutes. Now, luckily, nobody was harmed. Just recently, though, Justin was sentenced to over 9 years in a federal prison. And here's what the judge said. If your aim had been better, you could have hurt or killed the individuals in that helicopter.
1: How are we just hearing about this now?
0: Because he just got sentenced. But so a handle, by the way, is 1.75 liters, which means he drank about a half gallon of Jack Daniels. And the judge is right. He's luckily he didn't kill anybody, but
1: yeah.
0: Man.
1: Wow. Wow.
0: I have never done that after drinking a handle. I've never done anything even remotely similar to that. Usually I just sleep. That guy's not doing it right.
1: Wow. Learning so much today.
0: Yeah. Yeah. Wait, you talking about my handle skills?
1: Yes.
0: I got handles, I'm telling you.
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1: All right, question for you. 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

0: 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Good morning and welcome to a Rattle Rideshare Riley Day.
1: Whoa. The alliteration here lately.
0: Sorry. Got allergies and I'm heavily medicated.
1: Got it.
0: Yeah, Trinity had hit text in, said he wants to send a shout out to Riley. And at first we were confused, and then he's like, the rideshare passenger y'all was talking about yesterday.
1: Yeah.
0: So, yeah, so we're going to rattle Riley this morning. He wasn't amused, I don't think, yesterday.
1: Oh. Atisha, if you just kind of nudge him, let him know that, wake him up, let him know what we're talking about him.
0: Well, you know what you do is you just, hopefully you got power windows and you just roll it down, because I know he's leaning up against it right now, sleep. You just roll his window down, his head just pops out, instantly wake.
1: It's crazy how that works.
0: I know. And he's got his head hanging out the window like a dog, you know? Tongue all flapping.
1: He's going to hate us. It's fine.
0: It's fine. He sleeps through the show anyway. Tisha's the one that listens.
1: That's right.
0: He's the one complaining. Don't text them. No,
1: bro.
0: Do text us. Do text us.
1: That's his bro.
0: Often. All right. Hold on. I got something I wanted to talk to you about. Oh, I know what it was. So, there it is right there. You know how, like, pumpkin spice is everywhere starting in, like, September or something?
1: Earlier than that sometimes.
0: Yeah. Well, there's a new seasonal obsession in town, and it's super sour.
1: Hmm?
0: Yeah, people are going pickle crazy this summer.
1: You are kidding.
0: No, you can now find pickle-flavored popcorn, pretzels, protein bars, hummus, even frozen pizza.
1: Well, Smoothie King.
0: Smoothie King.
1: Is it on there?
0: It's on there. Smoothie King teamed up with Grillo's Pickles to create a pickle smoothie.
1: Which we've had.
0: Yeah, I wasn't fond of it. I mean, I love most of the stuff that Smoothie King does. In fact, everything else I've ever had from there, I loved it. I'm not, and I love, the weird thing is I love pickles.
1: Yeah.
0: But I don't like pickle, like, maybe it's just a thing with me.
1: I think it, because it also
0: had,
1: it had like kale and some other stuff in it. It's something I never experienced before. And so like I have a weak eye from when I had Bell's palsy when I was like 16.
0: Yeah.
1: And man, anything like sour, it'll shut it down in a heartbeat. It did. But we had two. We had the pickle and the watermelon. I had a little bit together. It was actually pretty good.
0: Now, this pickle craze has gotten so intense, that a food trend forecaster, which apparently that's a thing now, said that pickles have become the main character. Apparently, Gen Z is craving, quote, food that bites back.
1: Oh. Okay. Billy texted in. He said he saw at Walmart last night they have dill pickled baked beans.
0: Really?
1: Yep, Trinity just texted the same thing. Yeah. Pickled flavored baked beans is a thing.
0: Oh, Tisha just texted in.
1: Yeah.
0: Said that Riley's face is so red.
1: Oh, bless.
0: Probably from when you rolled down that window and he had to
1: Windward!
0: His head hit the side of the door like that. Wake up, Riley.
1: What are some other, like,
0: the pickle things?
1: Yeah.
0: I mean,
1: pickle flavors.
0: It's everywhere. It's like, it is the pumpkin spice of summer.
1: Yeah.
0: It's literally everywhere.
1: Okay. So I kind of,
0: okay,
1: I did
0: hold on a second. Megan says, I got some pickle balls from Walmart the other day. My Vlasics, they're like little pickleball chip things.
1: What?
0: I don't know what you're talking about, but I am not talking about pickles and balls. I'm not.
1: Okay. Cheetos Flaming Hot Dill Pickle Puffs.
0: Now that sounds like something Kelso would buy immediately.
1: Okay. Takis Pickled Jalapenos. Yes.
0: Okay.
1: Let's see here. International. Yeah. Wow.
0: Yeah, pickled everything now. It's going to be to the point where you're buying, like, the pickle-scented candles. It's just like pumpkin spice. Just,
1: yeah, you're
0: the
1: right.
0: Summer version.
1: Yeah. Wow.
0: It's crazy.
1: Interesting.
0: Yeah, you know what's weird, though, is talking about it right now, I want a pickle.
1: Yeah.
0: I don't know why. It's subliminal.
1: It is subliminal.
0: Now I want a pickle. Hold on. Let's see what we got. Love the dill pickle peanuts and cashews. Really?
1: Really?
0: I don't think I've had those before.
1: Let's see.
0: Okay. Megan said, pickle sickles are literally the best thing ever, though, especially when it's hot outside. So the first time I ever saw those was when I was coaching baseball.
1: Uh-huh.
0: And my boys, they'd sell them at the concession stand, just little ones. And it was literally like pickle juice frozen. And the kids.
1: Oh.
0: No. I like
1: it. Frozen pickle. I was like, wait, what?
0: Yes, the juice. They freeze it. But it's. My boys used to do it during baseball. And I actually encourage it because pickle juice is really good for cramps.
1: Yes, that is. Yeah.
0: Yeah. Trinity said pickled popcorn is great as well. I don't know.
1: I was just trying to look for a pickle flavored products. One of the first ones, Grillo's Pickles. It's Pabst Blue Ribbon beer.
0: I'm sorry.
1: Mm-hmm.
0: Sorry, what?
1: Grillo's Pickles, Pabst Blue Ribbon beer.
0: So Pabst Blue Ribbon was not bad enough. They had to throw some pickle juice in it.
1: Oh, Burt's Bees has got Grillo Pickles chapstick.
0: Okay. Teresa said they've got pickled cotton candy.
1: What?
0: That's gross.
1: Liquid IV.
0: Ooh, Denise.
1: Dill pickle.
0: Denise says pickles with tahini. I'll bet you that's good.
1: Okay. Hidden Valley Ranch has a pickle ranch. Yep. Cheetos Flaming Hot Dill Pickle.
0: Tina said this is funny. We just made pickled eggs. I love pickled eggs. Love them.
1: Is that the stuff you see in the gas station, the red juice?
0: Yeah, I don't know that I like those red ones. I haven't tried them.
1: Oh, there's different colors?
0: Well, my stepdad used to make his own.
1: Okay.
0: And loved, you know, he just hard-boiled the eggs and put them in, you know, a big jar with vinegar and whatever else goes in there. And I loved them. You might not have talked about this, but on TikTok... Pickled grapes, carrots, garlic, what? Tomatoes.
1: Not like actual, well, I don't know. I remember growing up in the going to a gas station. I'm probably like 5 or 6 years old. And I remember seeing those big jars with the eggs in it. And it was the red juice. And for the longest time, I thought those were dinosaur eggs.
0: Okay.
1: That unlocked a memory. But I'm not kidding.
0: Those have been pickled for a long time.
1: Yeah.
0: Samantha, not you.
1: No.
0: This person texted in, Samantha said, I love pickle shots. I'd make pickle and vodka shots. It's like a dirty martini, but it's called them a southern martini. So a pickle back. We used to do those.
1: Oh, yeah, yeah.
0: Jameson's and then, yeah.
1: Someone sent you a picture of what the pickle balls are.
0: Yeah, I'm not.
1: Corn puffs.
0: Look.
1: Okay.
0: I told you I'm not talking about that.
1: Sorry. Megan said they were absolutely dinosaur eggs. Don't let anyone tell you different, Sam.
0: I don't want to. Look, stop. I don't want to think about pickled balls. I'm just telling you.
1: Oh, my goodness.
0: Quit with that. Especially a bag full of them. Two's enough. Thank you.
2: CYP.
3: 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Why are you still stressing about where to eat before a show at the Orion? 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
1: 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Let me update this real quick. See, it is 70 degrees.
2: A high of 83 today with mostly sunshine throughout our day.
1: Okay. First of all,
2: no.
1: Our good friends from Smoothie King stopped by.
2: We said their name three times, and then they showed up with smoothies and food.
1: Amazing how that works. They have,
2: oh my gosh,
1: a whole bunch of new flavors for us to check out. I am right now enjoying this banana pudding bliss smoothie.
2: They have, these are their a lot of them are secret too.
1: Oh, really?
2: We're loud.
1: Okay, so they're like secret menu type things?
2: Yes.
1: Like you can go ask for them because we told you about it?
2: Yeah. All right, so we have the Berry Cheesecake Dream. It's very good. I've already sampled all these, so. Then we have a Firecracker Fusion.
1: Ooh.
2: Very strawberry-based. It's really good.
1: Okay.
2: Then there's Tony's OG, Tony Terrell from WHRP.
1: Our sister station over there.
2: It's like the creamsicle.
1: Yeah, it's an OG.
2: Yeah, and it's very good.
1: Well, guess what?
2: What you got?
1: Our buddy Primetime 256.
2: Yeah.
1: He's got his own smoothie at Smoothie King.
2: Okay.
1: It's the PT256 Brew.
2: And?
1: That's very good.
2: Yeah. It's very coffee-based. It's got some coffee and protein.
1: Because,
2: you know, he's all about the protein stuff.
1: He's a fit fanatic.
2: Yeah. And then, last but not least, on the smoothie side, it is Butterfinger.
1: Oh.
2: Butterfinger.
1: Yeah.
2: It is candy in a cup. It is my favorite. I'm not giving this one back.
1: And it's healthy. Right? It's Smoothie King, so it's got to be.
2: You want to talk about the food real quick?
1: We can. They brought us three different types of flatbread.
2: Yep.
1: They're like folded flatbread.
2: Mm-hmm.
1: One of them was chipotle, one was ranch, and one was pesto. I said was because we ate them quickly. They were good.
2: I'd say was.
1: Yeah. Yeah. They were chipotle, ranch, and pesto.
2: I want to go on the record.
1: Yes.
2: That they bring us like these Smoothie King boxes.
1: Yes.
2: And it had Mojo, Sam, and Brandon on it.
1: We don't know who Brandon is.
2: Yeah.
1: We have a baby B Adams here.
2: Yeah, so.
1: It could be referring to him.
2: Could be, but someone had to be in Huntsville today.
1: I didn't see any formula in there. So. Maybe it's a different Brandon.
2: It's a grown up version.
1: Yeah.
2: I didn't see formula.
1: Yeah.
2: That's awesome. We know he's driving on the way to Huntsville, so he's going to give him even more.
1: Yeah, Smoothie King didn't come by and say, hey, warm up a bottle for Brandon.
2: No, they didn't. Man, that's good.
1: All right.
2: Good stuff.
1: Also.
2: Yeah.
1: Tisha texted in.
2: Yeah.
1: She said, OMG, I just got a flat tire.
2: Girl.
1: Here's the good news, Tisha. In your passenger seat is a tire changer named Riley.
2: That's right.
1: He should be out there right now. If he's not, then you need to push him out there.
2: Yeah.
1: Go change a tire.
2: Yeah.
1: Do your job, Riley. Nobody rides for free, my man.
2: That's right.
1: It comes with a cost.
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0: 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Welcome to the Mojo Radio Show. It is 8:08, and we're still right around 70 degrees.
1: A high of 83 today with sunshine throughout our day.
0: Happy workiversary to Baby B. Adams.
1: He made it a year.
0: 1 year.
1: Congratulations.
0: Whew. Time goes by. You know, when you're raising him, time goes by so quickly.
1: They grow so fast. He was really nice, really sweet. Yes. He sent us a text message.
0: Yes.
1: He's like, by the way, it's my 1 year workiversary today. I appreciate both of you more than you know and for getting me on here. It's nice to have great coworkers again who have also become great friends. Y'all are the best in the business. And I said, oh, happy workiversary. We appreciate you more than you know. Great coworker, better friend. And Mojo, so sweet, says, I concur.
0: With both statements, by the way, because we are the best.
1: That's how you make it about you.
0: I concur.
1: I concur.
0: That's just my sense of humor. He knows. He knows I love him to death. He knows that, we appreciate everything that he does, and that's pretty cool.
1: Yeah.
0: Riley changed the tire, by the way. I don't know if you guys heard
1: it. Good job, buddy.
0: But Tisha said that she had gotten a flat tire in her text. Hold on. Riley changed it. We're back on the road. I may talk about him, but he really is a great son-in-law. You always say that.
1: Finish that.
0: Oh, Riley took my phone. Idiot. Those three messages were from him.
1: That was awesome.
0: I concur.
1: Like, took my phone. Idiot.
0: Oh, my. That is so funny.
1: We knew something was sneaky. We felt it. Oh, my gosh. That's awesome.
0: Let's see.
1: Idiot.
0: Idiot. Heather Hawkins, I just have to say, this is the first time that I completely agree with Mojo and maybe B. Adams. LOL. Much love, Heather. The first time you agree with me?
1: She's a girl's girl.
0: Hey, come on now. I thought I was wrong once, but I was mistaken. All right, we got to get into our five random facts, so let's do that now.
2: It's that time of the morning where we share important facts to make you smarter than everyone else.
3: Knowledge is power.
4: You're gonna learn today.
5: I can't wait to learn.
6: Be careful.
5: What?
2: It's now time for your five random facts.
0: All right, here we go. Random fact number one. The average lightning flash would light a 100-watt light bulb for 3 months.
1: Whoa.
0: That's okay. Crazy.
1: Cool.
0: Number two, Washington, D.C. has a higher population than two states, Vermont and Wyoming. Okay.
1: I thought Montana would be one of those. There's like five people that only live in Montana.
0: Oh, well, yeah, you would think. Number three, Leonardo DiCaprio's first on-screen kiss was with a man. It was in a movie, Total Eclipse, in 1995, and the actor he kissed was David Thewlis, the guy who played Professor Lupin in the Harry Potter movies. I know it. Nerds.
1: Okay. No idea.
0: No idea. Let's see. Number four, Walt Disney was not cryogenically frozen. He was cremated and buried in a cemetery in Glendale, California.
1: I don't believe it.
0: You know what? That's what somebody who was cryogenically frozen would say.
1: Yes. Yes. I don't believe that. Nothing.
0: Number five. Stephen King sold the film rights of The Shawshank Redemption to Frank Darabont for only $5,000. He never cashed the check.

0: A few years later, he mailed it back with a note saying, "In case you ever need bail money, love, Steve."
1: Dude, that's awesome.
0: That is awesome. All right, there that's you go. Awesome. Those are your five random facts. Well, Riley, change that tire, bro.
1: Four facts and one lie.
0: Oh, the Walt Disney one?
1: Yeah.
0: Yeah, well, it's not like we can ask him.
1: Oh, that's true. But one day we might.
0: That is true.
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1: All right, question for you. 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

0: No, I'm not. That's creepy. Good morning. Welcome to the Mojo Radio Show. It's 104.3 ZYP, 825 right now. We're at 71 degrees.
1: A high of 83 today. Beautiful sunshine throughout our day.
0: So this is pretty cool. America, I mean, we're about to turn 250 years old on a few weeks. And to celebrate, we're burying a time capsule that won't be open for another 250 years.
1: Yo!
0: Which is really cool. It's called America's Time Capsule, and we won't open it until July 4th, 2276.
1: Yeah, that's weird.
0: Now, as for what goes in the capsule, here's what the director of the project said. Quote, "We wanted all states and territories to be represented to choose their own objects to submit. It has to be sea to shining sea. It has to be personal," unquote. But there are some rules. Now, obviously, you can't put anything in there that's going to spoil. So American Pie is out, both the movie and the food. And you can't have anything that would affect the objects around them. So no adhesives or even leather. While they haven't decided on the entire collection yet, here's what they know is going to be in there so far. An IFO 17, a Native American artwork.
1: Okay.
0: Essays from students, and a Coca-Cola bottle.
1: Of course.
0: Now, here is my question to you. What would you put in a time capsule that would be opened in 250 years?
1: Ooh.
0: What would you put in there? I immediately got a list from the writers.
1: I'm sure you did.
0: Now, while you're thinking about what you would put in the time capsule, and you can text us your answers, by the way, at 866-476-1043. Here's what the writers said that we should put in there, in the time capsule. A Taylor Swift album. The way future humanity will think, or that way future humanity will think that she was worshipped like some sort of god. Oh, wait a minute.
1: Wait a minute.
0: A cheesy gordita crunch from Taco Bell. Trust me, it'll keep.
1: That's good. I like that.
0: Kevin Hart. Because A, he's a national treasure.
1: Yeah.
0: And B, he'll fit in the capsule.
1: That's a good one.
0: A croc. Nothing against the bald eagle, but this is the true symbol of America. Cuba Gooding Jr.'s Oscar. We've been looking for a reason to take it back. Now we have one. Ozempic. Trust me, in 250 years, Americans will still be fat. A few strands of Timothy Chalamet's mustache. So all of Timothy Chalamet's. Oh, my.
1: That's good.
0: Axe body spray.
1: Oh, yeah.
0: We got to have something in there for future D-bags. And last but not least, a video greeting from Nick Cannon, because future humans should know who their common ancestor is. We're all related. Thanks, Nick. Thanks, Nick. Oh, my goodness.
1: Oh, gosh.
0: All right, so we're putting it out to you. What would you put in the time capsule that's to be opened in 250 years? So you put anything in there you want. What do you put in the time capsule knowing that in 250 years somebody's going to open it? What would you leave in there? Text us your answers, 866-476-1043.
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3: 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You'll be glad you did.
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0: Like the Roadrunner.
1: Beep, beep. 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It's 104.3 ZYP, 841 right now, 73 degrees.
0: A high of 83 today with most sunshine. I would say mostly sunshine throughout our day.
1: You told me something a minute ago.
0: Yes.
1: And I'm like, that's not real. And you pulled it up.
0: I saw it on Instagram. I had to research it myself.
1: So tell me, there is a possibility of this happening. What is it?
0: So, England and the United States could be scheduled to meet in round of 16 on July the 4th in Atlanta.
1: So this is for the World Cup.
0: Yeah.
1: There is a possibility that the United States soccer team plays England's soccer team. Mm-hmm. On July 4th.
0: Yeah. This says England is placed in Group L with the other, Croatia, Ghana, Panama. Yeah. They're going to, they will advance to the round of 16 if they finish in the top two of their group.
1: Yeah.
0: USA, as one of the host nations, is competing in Group D and must also advance to reach this stage. The matchup is part of the first knockout round, where the winner progressed to the quarterfinals and such.
1: Right. So it's like the Sweet 16. They got to make it to the Sweet 16.
0: Can you imagine?
1: That would be, in my opinion, the most watched soccer game in the history of the world.
0: Can you imagine?
1: Americans would watch soccer on that day.
0: July the 4th. Ever.
1: July 4th, yep. I'd watch it.
0: I would
1: too. In fact, I'm now invested. Like, I've got to watch and hope. Yeah. So I'm going to be watching England play. Yeah. Hopefully they make it to the top two of their division. I'm going to watch USA play. Hopefully they make it to the top two.
0: Yeah.
1: Once either one of them is knocked out, I'm done.
0: Yeah.
1: Done watching.
0: Yeah. So, isn't that crazy, though?
1: But can you imagine how cool that would be?
0: Yeah.
1: If the United States and England met up again.
0: Yep.
1: 250 years later, this time with a real American beatdown.
0: Yeah.
1: You know what I'm saying?
0: That's pretty neat, though.
1: That would be so cool.
0: Mm-hmm.
1: Now, if you weren't watching soccer before, are you going to watch now? Yeah, I am.
0: I know. Right?
1: I'm watching the United States play, and I'm watching England play.
0: It's been on our TV. The boys, our family, I didn't get involved because I didn't care at the time, but they picked.
1: I've not cared one bit until right now.
0: Right now. So they picked teams. So they're kind of like all competing against each other. Kind of like a fantasy football.
1: Literally going to be rooting for England until the 16th.
0: Right.
1: Until they get to the round of 16.
0: Mm-hmm.
1: Or until they get knocked out, whichever comes first. That would be amazing.
0: Yeah. Yeah.
1: And what a game for the game of soccer.
0: Yeah. Yep.
1: That would be incredible.
0: It would be. USA, USA.
1: England, England, England.
0: For now.
1: Yeah, I want them to make it. I want them both to make it.
0: Yeah.
1: So I'm going to be cheering for both.
0: Yeah.
1: Now I got to go learn how to do the chants and stuff because I know they do that. The hooligans, they chanting at each other, you know. I know nothing about soccer other than I know they do that.
0: You know what you could do this way? What's your name?
1: Yeah, that's a good one. Oh, all right. Yeah, well, now I got to go look at the soccer schedules, see where I'm going to be watching this games at, set up my big screen.
0: There it is.
1: I'm going to be bored for a whole month almost. It's crazy.

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3: 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Stare back. Assert dominance. 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

0: Okay. All right, I got it. This is
1: planning your soccer schedule.
0: Well, I'm doing that. Yeah, so I'll be in front of the television watching England and Croatia until I fall asleep. That's tomorrow. and Friday, I'll be watching the Americans take on the Australians.
1: Yeah,
0: falling asleep on Friday at about 2, I guess.
1: 2.
0: When I wake up, I'm hoping to see a score.
1: Oh, you're so funny.
0: Look, I got this right here. People drive me crazy. Just drive me nuts. You know, I like salty snacks as much as anybody. But there's one woman online. She's taking it a bit too far. She says one of her favorite snacks is salsa. Yeah, it's when you dip your chips into salt, scoop up a bit, and you eat it like salsa, but with no salsa. Only salt.
1: What?
0: And she calls it salsa. Now, most of the people that have seen this online are horrified. Some of the best comments, somebody said, quote, "Hi, I'm an EMT. Please stop doing that immediately." Somebody else said, quote, "I know your heart sounds like boots in a dryer." This person said, quote, "Hey, friend, in my line of work, we call this a symptom."
1: Yeah. Unquote.
0: But then, in a follow-up video, she provided even more rage bait, where she seemed surprised that her post blew up. One commenter said, "Babe, it's blowing up because everyone is concerned for your health."
1: Yeah.
0: I mean, she's literally dipping...
1: as if it were salsa.
0: As if it were salt, but it's just salt.
1: Oh, my
0: gosh.
1: Eating
0: the whole thing. Yeah.
1: It makes my jaw hurt.
0: People...
1: just thinking about it.
0: Salsa.
1: As clickbait.
0: Is this her?
1: Like, rage bait.
0: I mean, you see it, though. Like you.
1: Yeah, I mean, I know, but she's like, doing it for rage
0: yeah,
1: bait.
0: Yeah, she's doing it for real, though. Let's see if this is, I think this is the video here.
2: This is a video of myself eating tortilla chips with sea salt, and 12? It's blowing up. Also, for those of you asking, no, I don't eat sea salt all the time. I actually use this salt. It's real salt with real minerals. And for all the people commenting that I have low iron or I have POTS or whatever the other comments were, I have none of that. I actually did get blood work done, and my blood work is completely normal. It's just me wanting salt. I don't, it's not like I eat this every single day. It's just sometimes I want salt, and I want chips. It's my salsa.
0: Yeah, well.
1: Is she 12?
0: No.
1: Okay, she sounds 12.
0: No, she is a full-grown human. That
1: sounds like something my 12-year-old would do.
0: Yeah. I don't know. It's rage bait, though, because I'm looking at
1: 100%.
0: It. It's making me mad.
1: It's making me mad.
0: Quit that. Put that down.
1: It's
0: put it down. It is.
1: Oh, my gosh.
0: Benny texted in, blood pressure through the roof. I know, right? Like seeing an old person climb a ladder.
1: Nervous. Yeah.
0: Get down.
1: Yeah.
0: Don't get down from there. Yeah. Don't you do it.
1: Don't you do that.
0: Make me so mad.
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3: 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You'll be glad you did.
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0: Dive.
1: Can't dive into our pool now. There's no water in it. It would hurt.
2: So stupid.
1: Good morning. Welcome to the Mojo Radio Show. It is 9:12. And let me update our temperature because I want to make sure I'm giving you the right information here. It is now 74 degrees.
0: A high of 83 with sunshine throughout our day.
1: So researchers in Spain discovered that people have a natural tendency to walk in a counterclockwise direction.
0: Like a circle or?
1: Yeah. The discovery first popped up during a pandemic era experimental study with social distancing, right? Scientists then reviewed video footage and noticed crowds repeatedly drifting to the left.

0: Now, they tested again and again with individuals and groups, and they kept finding the same thing. Researchers even teamed up with scientists in Japan to see if culture played a role, and it didn't. Men and women showed the same left-turn bias, and it wasn't explained by whether people were right-handed, right-footed, right-eye dominant. The only group that leaned even harder left were kids.
1: That is a hard truth. Yes.
0: Here's the best part. Scientists can't explain it, but this could be why runners compete counterclockwise. The modern Olympics originally had athletes running clockwise until officials switched to 1913. You know why? Because most runners said it felt unnatural.
1: Interesting.
0: Isn't that cool?
1: Yeah. Huh. I'll have to pay attention to it that more.
0: Probably why most NASCAR races are left turns, too.
1: Well,
0: not all of them, but most of them.
1: Yeah, that's true. The kids comment, though?
0: Yeah.
1: 100% facts.
0: Really?
1: Yeah, we would go for walks or whatever.
0: Yeah.
1: And if Logan's, I always like, I'm still like, even though he's taller than me, I always make him walk on the inside of the sidewalk.
0: Yeah.
1: But he will drift to the left. Or if I am walking on his, he'll drift into me. It's the weirdest thing.
0: Maybe he got one leg shorter than the other.
1: Maybe. I don't know. Maybe.
0: That way you naturally go left.
1: Yeah. But
0: maybe
1: see,
0: everybody's got, maybe everybody's.
1: Maybe.
0: Left leg is shorter.
1: Huh? That is interesting, though. Never thought about it.
0: Nobody's ever thought about it. Well, these people obviously did, but I don't know why.
1: You know why? You know what thing about this, though? Somebody got paid to do this.
0: Oh, yeah, absolutely. I wish somebody would pay me to do something like this. Yeah? I'll tell you what. You pay me. I will do a study on how many people push a pull door before they figure it out.
1: Done. I love that. Even though it says pull.
0: Right. I'll sit and count, and I'll do statistics.
1: I like it.
0: Add it all up at the end.
1: Yeah.
0: You know, I'm just going to need like $10 million. If you can run that by the government, that'd be great.
1: Why not?
0: I'll have your results in, I don't know, 6 months.
1: With like 3 days worth of work.
0: Of course. I'm also doing statistics on how to spend that money.
1: There you go.
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6: All right, question for you. 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

0: Oh, yeah, the view is beautiful from where I'm sitting at. 104.3 ZYP Huntsville is the number one for all of the hits. I'm DJ Primetime 256. Don't forget the 256 Tennessee Valley. If you can hear the words that are coming out of my mouth, it must be your middays. Yes, your cup of coffee, your shot espresso, your little yacht to help you get through this. Tuesday is officially in the building. Managers, what up with it? Supervisors, how you doing? Co-workers, we got to leave early to enjoy this weather because tomorrow is going down. At least they say something's going to happen with the rain, but today is the day you got to get out, have a good time, because there's no telling what the rest of the week is going to provide. However, I can tell you at noon, we've got useless information that'll make you sound smarter during your lunch break. Plus, I got an opportunity for you to text the national keyword so you can win these Doja Cat tickets. But you got to stay tuned right here to Huntsville's number one for all the hits. 104.3 CYP.
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7: 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We're talking about tumbling, games, activities, new friendships, and nonstop fun in a positive environment where kids can stay active and build confidence all summer long. 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Rocket City Tumbling Academy, where confidence grows, skills soar, and summer gets a whole lot more fun. me tell you something. 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
8: All right, question for you. Why are you still stressing about where to eat before a show at the Orion? 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Salt Factory Pub is right there, like right there. 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If you've got a kiddo with energy to burn this summer, I found the perfect place for them. 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We're talking about tumbling, games, activities, new friendships, and nonstop fun in a positive environment where kids can stay active and build confidence all summer long. 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Rocket City Tumbling Academy, where confidence grows, skills soar, and summer gets a whole lot more fun. 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

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Coming up next hour, I got an opportunity for you to win Doja Cat tickets. Do you want to see Doja Cat in the city of your choice? I bet you do, but you got to stay tuned. I got your back. Here's American Girls, Harry Styles. Let's see what I pick.

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1: Gasoline prices will also be discounted during the remote as well. Wavaho opens 7 days a week, 6 a.m. to 11:30 p.m. Come by and check them out. Saturday, June 20th from 10 to noon at the new Wavaho on Highway 72 in Madison. You'll be glad you did.
2: All right, question for you. Why are you still stressing about where to eat before a show at the Orion? 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

0: 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Don't forget the 256. And I told you a little earlier that your favorite grocery stores, like your Sam's Club, your Walmart, even your Costco's, well, they are getting rid of the self-checkout. Now, they're not getting rid of it because it didn't work. They're getting rid of it because of you five-finger bandits. Yeah, out there scanning stuff and not scanning stuff on your own. Yep, Walmart said they lost entirely too much money. So now they're getting rid of the self-checkouts. Now, I am not mad at this at all. Matter of fact, I want to say shout out to the thieves, but no, I don't want to. Walmart, Costco, all you guys, hey, I don't work there. I could never, for the life of me, find out where the apples are when I'm checking myself out. I always had to grab somebody that worked there. Why? Because they were trained. I was not trained to do this. So I am not mad at the self-checkouts going away. Now, on another note, I need you to get more cashiers in that bad boy. Also, my folks that are going to these aisles or these cash out lanes, 10 items or less, okay? 10 items or fewer. Those lanes will remain, and I appreciate it. Because I only go for like two or three things. I don't want to be standing behind you in your long, long cart and long, long checkouts. But anyway, self-checkouts, maybe a thing of the past.
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0: Check this out. You know your favorite search engine, aka the Google? Yeah. But you probably didn't know that Google has a plan to help reduce the spread of diseases like the West Nile virus and the Zika virus. How do you ask? Well, that's a great question, because that's where this comes in. Google plans on releasing 32 million mosquitoes in California and in Florida. Now, these are male mosquitoes, and because the male mosquitoes don't bite, however, they do get the female mosquitoes pregnant, and they'll become sterile, which helps reduce, you know, the mosquito population. Hey, if you don't believe me, it's okay. You need to ask your favorite search engine that's releasing 32 million mosquitoes. But one thing that I can tell you for a 100% fact, this is useless information that'll make you sound smarter during your lunch break. Oh, by the way, it's all true. Just ask Google.
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2: I accidentally lit a decorative candle. 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
3: Oh, it was
2: a candle. There was a wick. Turns out that candle is not for candling. That candle is for decorationing. I've used the decorative soap before at somebody's house. Boy, is that a mistake. And to top it all off, I used the hand towel that was hanging there. Like, wait, what are we doing? Hey, why? We have decorative soap and decorative hand towels? I would like to make you a steak, but that grill right there is decorative. I'm not going to be doing it. What? No, that's a decorative lawnmower. We don't cut grass with that. Nah.
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8: 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If you've got a kiddo with energy to burn this summer, I found the perfect place for them. 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
17: Did you know that almost half the vegetables and more than three quarters of the fruit that we eat in this country come from just one state, California? Yeah, it's true. And according to a new report by the Environmental Working Group, a health advocacy organization, a lot of this produce is tainted with PFAS, which are sometimes referred to as forever chemicals. Why? Well, the EPA says pesticides keep America's food supply safe, abundant, and affordable. And of course, these chemicals are used in every state, not just California. Now, if you are worried, though, about how much you're consuming, the best thing to do is to buy organic produce, if and when you can. Organic or not, you should rinse all fruits and vegetables under running water. Don't use any soap. And as one epidemiologist told us, use a brush on sturdier items like carrots, potatoes, and cucumbers. I'm Dr. Sanjay Gupta, helping you live a better life.
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0: 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Don't forget the 256. And speaking of breakfast, what are you going to get Dad for Father's Day? Are you going to be cooking him breakfast? Are you going to get him a little bit of this and a little bit of that? Make sure whatever you do for him is something that he enjoys doing. Even if it's just being left alone with the feet kicked up on the lazy boy watching his favorite show. I'm not mad at that. Sounds like a pretty good Father's Day to me. But if you're like me and you really want something, I'm telling you, you need to head over to WZYP.com right now and click on that sweet deals. Why? Because we got back. 9 golf and $25 will get you 50. Oh, somebody just said, that's a Father's Day gift right there. I know. That's what I'm here for. I'm here to help you, help yourself, help Daddy-O out. Yeah, I said, Now, also, there's more specials out there. Matter of fact, there's even more sweet deals. But you have to head to WZYP.com and get them Father's Day sweet deals. Like, now. No. Like, right now. There you go.
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2: 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You'll be glad you did.
1: All right, question for you. 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
14: If you're caring for an aging parent, you may feel quite often that you're alone in what you're doing. But you're not. Not by a long shot. According to a new report by the Pew Research Center, 10% of U.S. adults are caring for a parent over age 65. Millions more are caring for a spouse or partner 65 or older. Beyond the sheer numbers, this report, perhaps unsurprisingly, found a major difference in caregiver well-being between men and women. One psychologist we spoke to suggested thinking 5 years in the future and imagining where you are right now. Will you be glad you took something on, or regretful that you didn't? You also need to cut yourself some slack, he said, especially women. Don't try to shoulder all of the burden by yourself. You might need to ask for help before you burn out. You'll be so glad you did. I'm Dr. Sanjay Gupta, helping you live a better life.
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2: Hi, it's Gracie Abrams with my new song, Hit the Wall. 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
2: In terms of balancing intimacy in songwriting and also hoping that they translate into bigger rooms as we tour them, I think is an exciting thing to consider. And, you know, I've been very lucky to learn from the artists that I grew up admiring who have done stadium tours, and I feel have written some of the most personal, intimate songs I've ever heard, you know, and they've done it so successfully, I think. And it's not about anything other than, like, you personally connecting to the music. I think if you are, then the people around you very well might. So, you know, I'm lucky to feel very connected to my audience, and I know that they show up to our shows, you know, ready to feel that kind of connection. So they do a lot of the heavy lifting, I suppose, in that regard. And I just do my best every night to be as present as I possibly can so that we're all grounded in the same thing together.

0: 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Don't forget the 256. I gotta give a huge shout out to my guy, Marquise Green. Yes, a Huntsville native, but an independent artist as well. And he has just got a nominated for the SCM Awards. Yes, I'm talking Song of the Year, Slide Through. But the folks that's local is doing the thing worldwide. I don't care if it's 90 Day Fiancé. I don't care if it's America's Got Talent. You name a stage, we are on it, killing the game, Tennessee Valley. I am so proud of you just doing your things that you do. And once again, shout out to you, Marquise Green, because you can sing, but keep doing you. 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
17: If you're caring for an aging parent, you may feel quite often that you're alone in what you're doing. But you're not, not by a long shot. According to a new report by the Pew Research Center, 10% of U.S. adults are caring for a parent over age 65. Millions more are caring for a spouse or partner 65 or older. Beyond the sheer numbers, this report, perhaps unsurprisingly, found a major difference in caregiver well-being between men and women. One psychologist we spoke to suggested thinking 5 years in the future and imagining where you are right now. Will you be glad you took something on, or regretful that you didn't? You also need to cut yourself some slack, he said, especially women. Don't try to shoulder all of the burden by yourself. You might need to ask for help before you burn out. You'll be so glad you did. I'm Dr. Sanjay Gupta, helping you live a better life.
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DJ Primetime 256. Don't forget the 256. Here is actually a requested song, but I was going to play it anyway. Here's Teddy Swims, Mr. Know-It-All, Huntsville's number one for all the hits. This one, ZYP.

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1: You see that girl? There's just something about her. I just

Boy, Meghan Trainor got folks working out over here, and I'm not mad at it. Gotta stay in shape somehow. 104.3 ZYPM DJ Primetime 256. Don't forget the 256. Tennessee Valley, that is my time. I made a fun out of here. I told you, I am going to enjoy this weather today because, a couple of days the rest of this week, it might be a little drizzly. I'm just saying. But before I get up out of here, you know the rules. And if you don't worry about it. I got your back. Rule number one, go ahead and find yourself the closest mirror. I wait. See that right there? Well, that was quite eating up time. And if you can't find a mirror, don't you worry your little head. Why? Because rule number two has you. Rule number two, go ahead and pull out that cellular device. Hit that camera mode, a.k.a. that selfie button right there. Now. You see that person looking at you, looking at me, looking at you, looking at me, looking at you, looking at me. Oh, wait, look at that smile. Tennessee Valley, if no one has told you today, this week, or all 2026 long, let me be the first to let you know that you are beautiful. I love you, I love you, I love you. But most importantly, it's 256 to the world. Licky.

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5: 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You'll be glad you did.
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12: A better life with Dr. Sanjay Gupta.
13: Slowly but surely, AI is seeping its way into every corner of our lives. One area perhaps I didn't expect is diet advice. A new study out of Turkey found that chatbots are recommending to teen boys and girls that they restrict their daily calories to dangerously low levels and eat a balance of nutrients that are kind of out of whack. Remember, teenagers are growing, one pediatrician told us. If they aren't getting enough nutrition, it can really stunt their growth on a number of levels. And in extreme cases, it can lead to significant health consequences. Large language models, LLMs, they are designed to agree with you. So if you're looking to lose weight, they're going to push you pretty hard in that direction. They also sometimes don't know how to tell the difference between good information and bad information. And you know who does? Your doctor. I'm Dr. Sanjay Gupta, helping you live a better life.
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0: 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I'm Natalie on the drive. Happy Tuesday to you. Before we get started today, repeat after me. I am worthy. I am confident. I am deserving of all the success. And today's going to be a great day. We've got tons to get into today, of course. It is America's 250th. That is your Nat Stats coming up next hour. They're actually doing an America's time capsule, which is pretty cool. It'll be interesting to see what all will be put in there. Of course, I've got the tea with Natalie. I am heartbroken over this couple who are divorcing. This is horrible. I've got a great Nat Stats for you, though, in the 5 o'clock hour. And of course, Natalie's nice news at the end of the show. We are going to play Crime and Punishment for 5 combo meals to Chick-fil-A. The crime is, and I always hate this, they run a red light, but they scare the crap out of you. Like, they just scare you. And then it's just like, you're mad because they scared you because they ran a red light. What do you think the punishment should be? They run a red light and it scares the crap out of you. What do you think the punishment should be? I'll take your calls. 866-476-1043.
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0: VIP. 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
0: Christy, we are playing Crime and Punishment for Chick-fil-A. The crime is they run a red light. What do you think their punishment should be?
1: I think for the next, 20 to 50 miles, they should have to stop at every single red light they come to with a cop behind them to make sure that they have to stop.
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I'm Natalie on the drive. We're playing Crime and Punishment for 5 combo meals to Chick-fil-A. The crime, they run a red light. What do you think the punishment should be? 866-476-1043.

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0: 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I'm Natalie on the drive. Thank you so much for listening. Okay, so the World Cup's going on. And I love seeing all these videos of people that are not from the U.S. enjoying all the things that make the United States the United States. Bucky's in Fort Worth, Texas has gained unexpected popularity amongst World Cup visitors. So there's like a 20-minute shuttle from downtown Fort Worth to this Bucky's, and people are coming in hot. Visitors are just captivated by Bucky's offerings, including the brisket, beaver nuggets, and the fact that it's a combination gas station supermarket. One German fan known as Freddy has drawn attention online by sharing his experience and enthusiasm for Bucky's, as well as other American staples like Waffle House and Walmart. Yeah, another fan I saw, I think he was from Germany, somewhere in Europe. He was astonished at the fact that you get free refills in restaurants. Like, he was so excited about it. It's the little things. I love it. World Cup fans discover Bucky's. I love that we have a Bucky's here in Athens. Love it. 104.3 ZYP. I'm Natalie on the drive.
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14: Recent survey conducted by Common Sense Media found one-third of teenagers prefer AI companions over humans for serious conversations. There's a term for that, social offloading. And experts we talked to warned that this habit could be stunting emotional growth, leaving an already isolated generation who came of age during the pandemic even less prepared for the messiness of human interaction. Sure, AI can help you polish whatever it is you're looking to say, but that's not very human, right? It's the messiness that makes our interactions with each other so real. It's also what makes them so validating, help us to develop our confidence, our voice, our deep bonds with each other. Psychiatrists we talked to encouraged turning to family or friends when you're struggling to express yourself. They are keen to help. I'm Dr. Sanjay Gupta, helping you live a better life.
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1: 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I'm Natalie on the drive. It's officially time for your Nat Stats. Every day at this time, we're going to crunch the numbers. And of course, you've probably heard by now, America is turning 250 years old in a few weeks. On July 4th, obviously. And to celebrate, they are going to bury a time capsule that will not be open for another 250 years. Yes, it's called America's Time Capsule. It will not be open until July 4th, 2276. As for what goes into the time capsule, here's what the director of the project said. We want all states and territories to be represented to choose their own objects to submit. It has to be sea to shining sea. It has to be personal. But there are some rules. Obviously, we can't put anything in there that will spoil. So good old American Pie is out. The movie and the food. And you can't have anything that would affect the objects around them. So no adhesive, no leather either. While they haven't decided on the entire collection yet, here's what we know is going in there so far. Listen to this. An iPhone 17. Native American artwork. I love that. Essays from students. And because I'm from Chattanooga, I really love this. Coca-Cola bottle. A Coca-Cola bottle is going into the time capsule. What else do you think will go in it? I'm excited to see it. It's called America's Time Capsule. And again, it's not going to be open for 250 years, which will be July 4th, 2200.

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9: A better life with Dr. Sanjay Gupta.
10: Slowly but surely, AI is seeping its way into every corner of our lives. One area perhaps I didn't expect is diet advice. A new study out of Turkey found that chatbots are recommending to teen boys and girls that they restrict their daily calories to dangerously low levels and eat a balance of nutrients that are kind of out of whack. Remember, teenagers are growing, one pediatrician told us. If they aren't getting enough nutrition, it can really stunt their growth on a number of levels. And in extreme cases, it can lead to significant health consequences. Large language models, LLMs, they are designed to agree with you. So if you're looking to lose weight, they're going to push you pretty hard in that direction. They also sometimes don't know how to tell the difference between good information and bad information. And you know who does? Your doctor. I'm Dr. Sanjay Gupta, helping you live a better life.
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Crime and punishment for five combo meals to Chick-fil-A. The crime, they run a red light. What do you think the punishment should be? 866-476-1043.

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93 ZYP. I'm Natalie on the drive playing Crime and Punishment for some Chick-fil-A. They run a red light. What do you think the punishment should be? 866-476-1043.

0: 104.3 ZYP, home for brand new music first. I'm Natalie on the drive, and you know, I love Mariska Hargitay and Jamie Lee Curtis. They have known each other for a long time, and they just sat down to do an interview with Variety. And the way Jamie Lee Curtis says Los Angeles is hilarious. Mariska pronounces it Los Angeles, which pretty much everyone else on the earth does. But in the sit-down, they talked about a lot of things, but that just took the cake, and everyone is talking about it. It's hilarious. Listen to this.
1: You explained to me that you had come back to Los Angeles, that you had gone through...
2: You just said Los Angeles.
1: Okay, we had this argument.
2: And she says Los Angeles.
1: Okay, but what do you call it? Los Feliz.
2: Yes, but we're not talking about
1: you
2: Los Feliz.
1: You don't say Los Feliz.
2: You don't say Los Angeles. Unless
1: you say Los Angeles.
2: You don't. And if I had like a jury here, everyone would vote for me. Go ahead.
1: Hey, who
2: this
1: says
2: is so annoying.
1: Los Feliz?
2: But from now on, I'm going to say.
1: Okay, so you probably live there. Do you live there
2: you
1: in Los Feliz?
2: You say Los Angeles.
1: You say Los Angeles.
2: Nobody says that.
1: Okay, well. Anyway.
2: You guys, please, God, let's move on.
1: I know. It's okay. You can laugh.
0: I mean, I guess it's kind of true because, like, forever we all called it Iran, and now it's Iran. That's how it's supposed to be pronounced. I've always wondered about that. Los Angeles or Los Angeles? What do you think? 104.3 ZYP. I'm Natalie on the drive.
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12: A Better Life with Dr. Sanjay Gupta.
13: Slowly but surely, AI is seeping its way into every corner of our lives. One area perhaps I didn't expect is diet advice. A new study out of Turkey found that chatbots are recommending to teen boys and girls that they restrict their daily calories to dangerously low levels and eat a balance of nutrients that are kind of out of whack. Remember, teenagers are growing, one pediatrician told us. If they aren't getting enough nutrition, it can really stunt their growth on a number of levels. And in extreme cases, it can lead to significant health consequences. Large language models, LLMs, they are designed to agree with you. So if you're looking to lose weight, they're going to push you pretty hard in that direction. They also sometimes don't know how to tell the difference between good information and bad information. And you know who does? Your doctor. I'm Dr. Sanjay Gupta, helping you live a better life.
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2: Hi, it's Gracie Abrams with my new song, Hit the Wall. 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
0: Gracie Abrams on how being on the road shapes her creative mind.
2: Being on the road definitely influences creative output, I would say. I think there's just this kind of different frequency that your nervous system is operating, you know, on, and it can be really helpful and kind of fuel sometimes, in my experience, like a delirious kind of edge to songwriting, which I've appreciated very much in the past. And it also can be a bit dysregulating, which sometimes means that I don't write music for a couple weeks at a time, and that can feel nerve-wracking in its own way. But I think I try again to just be really present with touring.

0: 104.3 ZYP. I'm Natalie on the drive. It is time for the tea with Natalie and very sad tea. Jelly Roll and Bunny XO have filed for divorce. This actually happened back on May 18th after almost 10 years of marriage. A source says it was a mutual decision between the two of them and their private family matters. They got married back in August of 2016, and their relationship had its shares of ups and downs, including Jelly's infidelity, a brief separation. As of last night, neither one of them have made a statement. Of course, Jelly Roll is on tour. So that's really sad news, but in better news, Tom Holland has confirmed his marriage to Zendaya. Yes, we don't have any photos or any information, but he says, yes, that's all you get. We are married. So that's good news. It's the tea with Natalie, 104.3 ZYP.
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7: A better life with Dr. Sanjay Gupta.
8: Did you know that almost half the vegetables and more than three quarters of the fruit that we eat in this country come from just one state, California? Yeah, it's true. And according to a new report by the Environmental Working Group, a health advocacy organization, a lot of this produce is tainted with PFAS, which are sometimes referred to as forever chemicals. Why? Well, the EPA says pesticides keep America's food supply safe, abundant, and affordable. And of course, these chemicals are used in every state, not just California. Now, if you are worried, though, about how much you're consuming, the best thing to do is to buy organic produce, if and when you can. Organic or not, you should rinse all fruits and vegetables under running water. Don't use any soap. And as one epidemiologist told us, use a brush on sturdier items like carrots, potatoes, and cucumbers. I'm Dr. Sanjay Gupta, helping you live a better life.
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0: Get ready, Tennessee Valley. The 4th of July is almost here, and you can join me, Natalie, as we broadcast live from

93ZYP. I'm Natalie on the drive. Happy Tuesday to you. We are having so much fun playing Crime and Punishment. Oh my gosh. All June long, we're going to be playing Crime and Punishment. The crime today is they run a red light. They run a red light. What do you think the punishment should be? Give me a call, 866-476-1043.

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1: 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I'm Natalie on the drive. 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I'm a Jeep girly. I drive a Jeep Wrangler Sahara 2009, which was once the most American-made car on the lot. Well, Jeep has announced a promotion. 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Here's the catch. They have to be legally named George Washington. Yes, if your name is George Washington, you can get in on this promotion. You do have to be 18 years or older, and George Washington has to be your legal name. Registration for the giveaway has opened, but it's going to run through July 19th. All you got to do is sign up at wranglersforwashingtons.com. The United States men's national soccer team won a World Cup match against Paraguay, but they still have a long road ahead before any George Washingtons can claim their prize, because they're doing this all for the U.S. men's national soccer team. 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
14: You ever wake up in the middle of the night or maybe first thing in the morning and notice drool on your pillow? Unless you're sleeping next to someone who hasn't already seen all your good, bad, and ugly, it's probably not that big a deal and not anything to worry about, unless it's something that just started happening recently. When people drool at night, it's often because of a stuffy nose, acid reflux, or being a mouth breather. People who sleep on their stomach or side are more likely to drool than someone who sleeps on their back. But in some cases, drooling at night can be a warning sign of something more serious, like dental issues, sleep apnea, or even early symptoms of Parkinson's disease. If you're at all concerned about this, the best place to start is with an ENT doctor, an ears, nose, and throat doctor. They can recommend a sleep study to possibly get some answers. I'm Dr. Sanjay Gupta, helping you live a better life.

104.3 ZYP. I'm Natalie on the drive. Hey, listen up. We've got a crash. Mooresville Road. Watch out at Highway 72. This is in front of the new Publix. Mooresville Road, a crash at 72. Be careful.

0: WZYP, Athens, Decatur, Madison, Huntsville. 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

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I'm Natalie on the drive. We are playing Crime and Punishment for 5 combo meals to Chick-fil-A. The crime, they run a red light. What do you think the punishment should be? 866-476-1043. Your Nat Tax is next.

0: 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I'm Natalie on the drive. Don't forget there's a crash. Mooresville Road at Highway 72, right in front of the new Publix there. Be careful. There's going to be a backup. I know, 5 o'clock traffic. But here are your Nats hacks. Every day at this time, I'm going to bring you a life hack. And there is this new article on cleaning mistakes that are actually making your house even dirtier. Okay, listen up. Forgetting to clean the things that you clean. Yeah, the equipment we use to clean also needs to be clean. Vacuums, washing machines, even toilet brushes. Mopping floors with laundry detergent. 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Yeah, so maybe not use the laundry detergent on the floors. Using cleaning agents incorrectly because we didn't read the instructions. Use products as they are intended. If you mix things too, that could go wrong. Combining products that render each other ineffective. Spraying cleaning agent directly on a surface. This one kind of shocked me. Unless directed by the instructions, it's generally better to apply cleaning products to a sponge or cloth or whatever you're using to clean it. Overlooking dust buildup on vents and fans. I always miss those. Washing windows on a sunny day. Cleaning glass on a bright day can cause streakiness and cloudiness on the windows. And then cleaning infrequently or just sporadically. No one wants to hear this, but it's true. Cleaning regularly makes the process so much easier. Allowing a small issue to build up like grease or soap scum or mineral deposit can just cause it to be more time consuming and more messy if you just wait and wait and wait. So some cleaning mistakes that we are doing to make our house dirtier. That's your Nats Hacks, 104.3 ZYP. 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
2: I accidentally lit a decorative candle. I didn't know.
3: Oh, it was
2: 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I've used the decorative soap before at somebody's house. 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Like, wait, what are we doing? Hey, why we have decorative soap and decorative hand towels? I would like to make you a steak, but that grill right there is decorative. I'm not going to be doing it. What? No, that's a decorative lawnmower. We don't cut grass with that. 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

playing Crime and Punishment for 5 combo meals to my favorite place on earth, Chick-fil-A. 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
1: 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I'm Natalie on the drive. 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Like I mentioned earlier, I cannot stand getting on the phone and then the music plays and you're waiting and waiting for 20 minutes for someone to actually answer. Ricky and Stratton, they pick up first or second ring. 256-522-3945. And when you see them, tell them Natalie said hi.
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0: 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Welcome to another hour of your hit music. Now, Huntsville's number one for all the hits.
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0: VIP. I'm Natalie on the drive. Hi, who's this?
1: Hey, Natalie. This is Rachel Foster.
0: Hey, Rachel. We're playing Crime and Punishment for the Chick-fil-A combo meals. The crime is they run a red light. What do you think the punishment should be?
1: The punishment is that they either are going to end up in a car wreck or get a very bad ticket that's $500 to $1,000 for running that red light.
0: I love it.

0: I'm going to bring you a good news story because the world is just filled with so much bad news. This actually happened last month. A 10-month-old little girl in South Carolina accidentally fell into a swimming pool, stopped breathing, and promptly scared the crap out of everyone. Deputies Jordan Stevens and Connor O'Shields, they were called to the scene. They utilized their training and were able to revive the child while waiting for further medical assistance. Now the two are being awarded with a Distinguished Service Award for their quick thinking and their life-saving actions. The little girl is doing much better, but this is just a reminder. You know, you turn your back for 10 seconds, anything can happen. Be careful around the pool. And I'm glad this little girl was able to survive and is doing much, much better now. Natalie's Nice News here at every weekday around this time. 104.3 ZYP.
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16: A better life with Dr. Sanjay Gupta.
17: Eating a healthy diet is not only good for you physically, it can also keep your brain sharp as you age. According to a new study out of China, people who most closely followed the MIND diet slowed aging in key structures inside their brains by more than 2 years. The MIND diet is a combination of the Mediterranean diet, which we talk a lot about, and the DASH diet, which stands for Dietary Approaches to Stop Hypertension. All three of these diets are similar. But the MIND diet puts more of an emphasis on berries, beans, leafy green vegetables, fish, poultry, whole grains, olive oil, and nuts. You're not going to eat foods with a lot of saturated fat. We're talking cheese, butter, red meat, or anything fried. You really don't have to eat like this 100% of the time. That's the key. Just do the best that you can. I'm Dr. Sanjay Gupta, helping you live a better life.
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104.3 ZYP. I'm Natalie on the drive. Thank you so much for listening. It is just about that time for us to draw a winner for 5 combo meals to Chick-fil-A. Congratulations to Christy from Hazel Green. You just scored 5 combo meals to my favorite place, Chick-fil-A. No worries if you didn't win today. I've got more chances all throughout June and, of course, tomorrow. I'm about to head out the door, but before I do, repeat after me. I am worthy. I am competent. I am deserving of success. And today's been a great day. I will be back tomorrow, 104.3 ZYP. I'm Natalie on the drive. Love you. 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